0: 40, Mexico.
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0: Jefferson City 602.
1: Go ahead, Jeff.
0: 602, 1050 GM, on US 50 eastbound, just west of Bighorn. US 50 eastbound, just west of Bighorn. It's a black GMC truck. Went over the median and down the north outer road. The male occupants, possibly 1055.
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0: 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We're going to be on Raptor Road at Red Eagle Drive.
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Report an unwanted subject, 1001 West Monroe, Mexico Animal Hospital. Caller is the manager, is not on scene, advised that there's a male subject.

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0: You can show me clear. I'll be en route to the animal shelter.
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2: 1947.
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4: 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Observation 163, 1947, direct there. Arrival, animal shelter, you can hold status.
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1: 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Are you available to call?
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0: 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It's not controlled.
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2: 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Where are you taking them?
0: It'd be St. Mary's. I'll let you know when I'm in route.
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2: 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I talked directly with 602. He told me to 10-25.
1: 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Did you be up there?

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0: Jacksonville officer, stand by for fire alarm page number one, Hendy. Central Mac to DPS personnel, have to report a fire alarm. It's going to be at number one, Hendy. One, Hendy. Showing downstairs smoke detector. Again, Mexico DPS personnel have a fire alarm at number one, Hendy. One, Hendy. Showing downstairs smoke detector. Power stage 2024, KR773.
1: Seven. We had this happen earlier today. Can you just send someone to go check on it?
2: Seven, 7240. Can you go check on that? I'll head that way as well.
3: Copy. 214, copy direct.

0: Lobster 7, so fire alarm. Alarm company called back in, requested a cancel. Besides, they made contact with the key holder, stated they're having an issue with that specific alarm.
1: 7, copy. Mexico, we're going to go ahead and continue just to put eyes on, make sure everything's okay.
0: Ricky.

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1: 40.
2: So you can show both units clear. Nothing, no issues at this time. I'll have reports.
1: Copy clear, no issues. 40 with report, 2034.

fleet office, 828 West Monroe, 828 West Monroe, Casey's West, reference to a physical domestic. Caller advised that there was a male yelling at a female with a child in her arms. He then shoved her against the vehicle, got into a maroon color passenger car and left westbound on Monroe. Again, 828 West Monroe, Casey's West.

reference to the physical domestic at KC West. The caller advised that the female is still on scene, standing by a silver passenger car. Advised that it's a slender white female with long blonde hair, wearing a red tank top and black leggings.

0: Carson City 447.
1: Good.
0: Ten 25.

Ascension Audrey, ambulance medic 2, Little Dixie Station 1-8, ambulance and first responders to 21701 Audrey Road 328, 21701 Audrey Road 328, for 36-year-old male. Fell out of bed, hit his head. He is awake, breathing, not alert, not responding normally.

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0: Aldrin County, this is Medic 2.
1: Aldrin County, Control 6, show my ground.
2: One Audrey Road 328 for a 36-year-old male who fell out of bed, has an injury to the head. He is awake, breathing, not alert, showing a Delta response belt.
0: Medic 2, go after it.
2: Responding to Audrey Road 328, best directions are going to be take Highway 15 north. Audrey Road 328, showing us the 4th residence on the north side of the roadway.

0: units. Caller advised it'll be the Mackey residence.
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0: 24.
1: I'll be clear from KC. They'll have a report. I'm in route 2 and address to Carrico. I'm the family individual that left.
0: Copy, clear KC for the report and route to Carrico 2133.

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1: 6, go ahead.
0: Roger, tell me off scene, that's be 328 command. Advise the ambulance, it is going to be the very last resident on this driveway. There's two residents, one is far back, right?
1: Copy 206 on scene, 328 command. Residents at the far back of the driveway. Medic 2 for information, Little Dixie 206 is on scene, advised that there are two residences on the driveway. It'll be the residence at the far back of the driveway.
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1: Charles Adam 7, Henry 3, Tom. Charles Adam 7, Henry 3, Tom.
0: Charles Adam 7, Henry 3, Tom. Caleb Petersheim, Mexico, 2017 Nissan Passenger, Expiration 27.

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0: Officer, I have a request for triple beam. Summit and Woodlawn. Caller advised that there is a homeless female owning Sierras and it was near the street last hour, yelling, screaming, throwing things. I can't understand what she's been saying. I think it's going to be in the area of Summit and Woodlawn.
1: Bye-bye.

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1: We're not finding her right off. 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

0: Ladonia 303, Ladonia 359. Have a peace disturbance, loud music when ready to copy.
1: 359, go ahead.
0: It's going to be at the intersection of Chestnut Street and 3rd Street, Chestnut and 3rd. Caller advised that there is a property owned by Michael Vogt. Advised that the Janessa Bowers and Michael Vogt subjects have loud music playing at the property. The reporting party did not want contact, just wants the music turned down.
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0: the calling party and spoke with them. Apparently, as soon as they called, she stopped and disappeared. I'll still be in the area.
1: 3-3-2-208.

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2: You can show both units clear. I spoke to an individual on Woodlawn who stated that approximately 1 minute before we came down Woodlawn for this call, she had already made it to the inn by Love Street on a bike.
1: Greetings, 2012.

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0: Apex officers have reported a CNI driver who's going to be at 838 Monroe, KQZ Monroe. Caller with the ADM advised that a white and color Dodge Charger, a convertible in front of a blue pickup that was in front of their brain party, cut off a brain party semi, gave a partial plate of Lincoln Nora 5, and Lincoln Nora 5, the brain party would like to file a complaint. Again, vehicle pulled into 838 West Monroe, KC. Caller advised he's going to be in the gravel lot on the north side of ADM.
1: Reporting.

0: Northeast County Drivers of 30 State Region of Bio.
1: Northeast County, this is Jefferson City.
0: Jefferson State, we had a 911 call of two subjects who are out on the river. They're going to be on the Osage River, closest address showing 626 West Bayou Landing Trail. They are caught on a bluff at this time, unable to get around it. It's too high up to climb.
1: We repeat the address 626. What was the street name?
0: It was 626 West Bayou Landing Trail.
1: Are they on a vessel or are they swimming?
0: They're currently on land on a bluff. Their boat capsized. They're just trapped there. We do have a deputy and fire en route. I believe they're requesting a boat for highway patrol.
1: Is anyone injured?
0: Negative, no injuries.
1: And who's your caller?
2: Are they going to be? Are you going to be able to get to them by road, or will we need a boat?
3: It sounds like we're going to need a boat. I guess they're not on the bluff yet. They're possibly on a gravel bar or something. They said when they look up, all they see is a bluff.
2: About 10-4. Is it on the Osage River?
0: With them, but they just got off the phone. For some reason, it didn't pop a phone number on getting that for you.
1: Did anyone inquire if they had personal flotation devices on?
0: The RP is wearing a red life jacket, blue pants, and a headlamp, swimming trunks, and long sleeved white shirt. The other individual is wearing, they both are wearing the same thing. They're just stuck on the bluff.
1: Sure, that's clear.

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0: 1245, 626 Westphalia Landing Trail, 626 Westphalia Landing Trail. Looks like they're right at the old Osage River lock and dam number one, just south of 50. They're out of the water on the shore. However, they're facing a rock bluff. They're boated cap signs.
1: Can you figure out, are they going to be above the lock or below?

0: Fire.
1: Montefiore, 1245, it's right before the dam, right there on that VGA bar. Osage just wanted to know your VGA with the bow.
2: I just pulled up to McCarter Street shed now, so it'll be probably 15 minutes before I get it launched.
1: 10-4, you want me to meet you at Mario, sir? You want me to head to that address and see if I can get down on the gravel bar?
2: Yeah, see if you can get down on the gravel bar. 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
1: Coming out with the reporting party at 8 a.m., 2234.

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0: 1400, pedestrian, I-70 eastbound, view 107.4. I-70 eastbound, 107.4. White male, orange shirt and hat, standing at the guardrail.
1: Coming back out at 705. I'll check on him later.
0: 1400, trust clear.
2: Quant, if I Jeff.
0: 175.
2: Fire's on scene, advising they're with the kayakers. It's going to be a kayak. Possibly sunk, and they're wanting it retrieved. They're not needing anything else. You can put me 23 for now.

0: 1 to 5, you're 45.
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0: 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You can't miss us.
1: Okay.

0: 591,
1: Jeff, 1042. 591, Smithfield 1,
0: that's clear.
1: He's wanting us to go all the way up. That's where the lock is. Or he's just trying to get his canoe.
2: Yeah, if you see my flashlight right here, it's his kayak is right here on one of the pillars. It's just stuck. Not quite sure if you're wanting to try and get it tonight or call it a loss and try tomorrow. It's pretty rough up here.
1: Yeah, we're not going to get that tonight. That's a daytime thing.
2: 10-4, that was kind of what I was thinking. It's pretty bad right now. Stand by, I'll make sure that they don't need anything else from you.
1: Where are they going to?

0: 5. Can you come up here? Yeah, we're going to put it on shore right up here.
1: The caller is driving and her kids are walking. Advised that there has been vehicles following her kids. Advised one of the black Toyota SUV. Advised that one of the kids in the vehicle previously jumped her kids. I think that's going to be in the area 67 West Monroe, Taco Bell.

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I couldn't copy. You were completely broken. Six 9.5 Level University 2305.

0: concerned with the group of children or just calling for them?
1: The reporting party was following her kids in her vehicle. Do you have callback information for her?
0: Copy. I think they're over here.

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1: Jeff, can you create a CFS? I'll be out with the sheriff's deputy, 54 westbound at Old Bass on traffic stuff.
0: Hello, 13, CFS clear.

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1: We spoke with the reporting party. 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
0: Received, 23-11.

Alex Glosser, State Officer, C-Area 219 North Jefferson, 219 North Jefferson. Received three 911 open lines. Have heard male and a female on the line. Sounds like possibly arguing. Haven't been able to make contact. Plots have been on North Jefferson between Monroe and Love.

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0: make contact with the other party in reference to the call for following the kids and advise them to cease that activity for the evening. I'll be clear.
1: Richard Clear, 2018.
0: Jefferson,
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0: 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We need a response. 101 Northwestern, Walgreens. 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Advise that people have been saying she's following and harassing their children. However, they were just driving by and yelling at her. Advise the subject for Brittany and Matt Barnett. Again, 101 Northwestern, Walgreens.
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0: 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Stranded vehicle.

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0: Texas, the 621 West Boulevard, 621 West Boulevard, reference to a suspicious vehicle. Caller advised that there's a black and color minivan parked on Webster next to their house. Been there for approximately 1 to 2 hours. They haven't seen anyone with the vehicle. But again, 621 West Boulevard.
1: Pretty

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1: 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I also have a platelet ready.
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0: Northwood 1, George 5, Nora, shows to a Michael and Donna Peck out of Centralia, 08 Chrysler van, expiration 28.
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0: already in contact with the owner. It was the individual that's registered to you. They stated that it's broke down. They're going to get it fixed and moved tomorrow. It's not causing the traffic hazard.
1: Received, 2356.
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0: United Ambulance, medic one, need response to 1116 North Wade, apartment B boy, 1116 North Wade, apartment B boy, for 84-year-old female patient with high blood pressure and chest pain. She is awake, breathing, alert. Again, United Ambulance, medic one, need response to 1116 North Wade, apartment B boy, 1116 North Wade, apartment B boy, for 84-year-old female patient with high blood pressure and chest pain. She is awake, breathing, alert. Time for page 2359 to be Kim 3922. Next, officer, see first responders to 1116 North Wade, apartment B boy, 1116 North Wade, apartment B boy, for 84-year-old female patient with chest pain and high blood pressure. She is awake, breathing, alert. Again, 1116 North Wade, apartment B boy.
1: 47 to 40, could you please just continue with the assignment you're going to go do? 40.

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1: Medic 1.
0: 7.4 for out.
1: 0.4 in route. Again, you're responding to 1116 Northwave 11106 Northwave Department B Boy for an 84-year-old female with chest pain. She is awake, breathing, alert, and determined to respond to stroke.

0: officer, several sort of a single vehicle traffic accident, 206 Northwestern, maybe the U.S. Cellular parking lot. Caller advised that there was a vehicle trying to drift around the corner at the stoplight and ran over a road closed sign. Doesn't believe the vehicle was going to stay in the parking lot. It's going to be a small car, dark in color. Advised that there are teenagers driving it. Again, it's going to be 206 Northwestern, the U.S. Cellular parking lot.
1: 40.

0: 1.
1: On scene, 310.4.
0: Okay, we'll get Mike 4 on scene, 10 after. Next officer, 7th traffic accident, US Cellular. A caller advised that a second vehicle just pulled up by just a black and colored Toyota SUV. Reporting party states that she believes she saw officers with the vehicle not too long ago.

0: Copy arrival 11 after.
1: 40 men, go just for information. There's nobody at the U.S. Hillier parking lot. I'm going to go to break time and make contact with people there, see if they've seen anything.
0: Receive.

0: I found the vehicles that were involved. I'll be out with them. They'll be near the ice machine in the parking lot of U.S. Hillier.
1: 3C 13 after.

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1: Lincoln Mary 6, George 7, Sam. 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I also have one to run when ready.
0: Go ahead.
1: Last name spelling, Ocean Lincoln, Ida George, Sam Charles, Henry, Lincoln Adam, Edward George, Edward Robert. First name spelling, Boy Robert, Edward, Nor Adam, middle initial G George. Date of birth 06052008, 06052008.

0: 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So shows to a Vicky Olukshire out of Mexico, 2010 BMW passenger, expiration 28. Your Brenna Olukshire shows valid class F rank through 2027 out of Mexico, intermediate license restriction, negative traffic, negative 99.
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0: Yeah, Missouri J2. It's going to be Zebra Henry 8, Boy 2 King. Zebra Henry 8, Boy 2 King.

0: Zebra Henry 842 King, shift to a Missouri Hayes out of Bowling Green. 2018 Dodge passenger, expiration December 26th.
1: Okay, it's secured and unoccupied. It's sitting here next to Country Gal. Show me Clearfield, please.
0: Copy clear. 17 after.

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0: You can show me clear. They are off of 54 and onto 541 so they can try to get the truck fixed. If not, they will get it off the road sometime this morning or tomorrow.
1: Copy clear. Vehicle moved. 20 zone after.

0: Mexico. What was the year the vehicle I ran? Copy. Can I also get case number, please?
1: Case number will be 1777-26-01777.
0: Copy.

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0: 40.
1: You can show me clear. Someone's issued. I'll have a report.
0: Copy clear. With report 46 after.

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Center, Tiger Burst Search Activity, 1312 West Breckin Ridge, 1312 West Breckin Ridge. Caller advised that they saw a silhouette walk past their patio door, and then they believe the subject tried to get into the neighbor's apartment. So gathering further, again, 1312 West Breckin Ridge. Caller described the subject as a white male, just under 6 foot, wearing all black clothing.

further referenced the perspectivity color rights that they went outside with the bat and said something to the subject, and the subject left on foot towards Hassan.

0: What apartment number was it at 1312?
1: 7, the reporting party didn't give an apartment number. Per CAT history, his apartment number is going to be apartment 5. Did advise that his daughter would be home armed with a firearm.
0: Copy. Did he say he took off to the field towards Aston?
1: Ran towards that neighborhood.
0: Copy. I'm in the area.
1: Copy in the area, 136.

0: If I think
1: any complaints about a female yelling on South Maple Street, she's trying to catch her dog. That's what she's doing. So, any calls, that's what it is.
0: Perfect.

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1: 8-5-3.
0: I got a Kansas temp tag. State of Kansas temp tag when you're ready.
1: Go ahead.
0: 9293 Adam Nor Adam. 9293 Adam Nor Adam. Should be 8126 State of Kansas standard tag.

0: 853, your plate, 929, 3 Adam, Nora Adam, out of Kansas, shows to an Ashley Rose, out of Wellsville, Kansas, on a 2011 maroon Ford Taurus. Shows expiration is September 27th.
1: Okay, it matches the vehicle. It's sitting on the side of the parking lot of the world-famous tea company. It is secured and nobody's around it. So show me clearance, Bill, please.
0: Copy, clear. 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

0: Margarita, once medic 2, medic 2, need response to 1002 Fieldcrest, 1002 Fieldcrest, for 76-year-old male patient, cells being held up, he is awake breathing. Again, Argentine, once medic 2, need response to 1002 Fieldcrest, 1002 Fieldcrest, for 76-year-old male patient, cells being held up, he is awake breathing. That was stage 420, for the cancer 922. Next roster, same first responders to 1002 Fieldcrest, 1002 Fieldcrest. It is the 6-year-old male patient who fell being held up. He is awake, breathing. Reporting party is not on scene, driven route to the key. Again, 1002 Fieldcrest.
1: 7, 40.

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1: Copy, Lima Field Crest, 423.
0: En route, 8.0.
1: 8.0 en route, again you're responding to 702 Field Crest, 1002 Field Crest. For a 76-year-old male has fallen, he's awake, getting colored by the neuropathy in the leg. Show an alpha response, Papa.

0: Officer, lead officer to the area 500 Vance Road, Amerihose, to reference the shop fired. Caller advised that they heard four gunshots last heard approximately 20 minutes ago in the parking lot. Again, 900 Vance Road, Amerihose, Center Suite.
1: 40.

0: 7.
1: I'll be clear from Field Crest and route to Vance Road.
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0: the caller stated that the patient had called her, didn't advise of any injuries, just advised that he couldn't get up.
1: Do we have an ETA on the key? Over.
0: Keyholder should be arriving any minute. She advised a 10-minute ETA on a call.

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0: 7, I just gotta hold my status. Probably won't be able to communicate with you anyway.
1: Mercy.
2: Austin County Vandalia car, have reported a physical domestic. I'm ready.
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2: 509 North Jefferson Street, 509 North Jefferson. Caller is a Colin Bauer, advised that he and his mom got into an argument. If you want to check CAD for the rest.

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1: 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A couple of runaway juvenile problems.

0: 546. That's a QS. Is this roll through Bay Singer? I want you to meet me up here at Van Four High School.
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1: Yes.
0: For information, we've attached contact information with the resident. If he has

0: 40, Mexico.
1: 40.
0: I'll be out of my vehicle, hard park, check of the area. No need for status.
1: I'll be out at Hardin Park, checking the area, no status, 450.

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1: I don't see a phone number in the notes. It just says phone number. I don't see the number. What's the number?
0: 853. It'll be 573-591-1199. Again, 573-591-1199.
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0: Okay, for neighbors, this house has been abandoned for over a month. 509 Jefferson.
1: With you.
0: 509 North Jefferson, correct? 509 North Jefferson.
1: Affirmative,
0: that's
1: the address the caller provided.
0: Okay, we got the next door neighbors. It's just basically right in our back pocket. And they're saying this house had been abandoned. A resident went to nurse home about a month and a half ago. There's nobody been here.
1: Proceed.

0: 853, hold right.
1: 853.
0: Okay, she's actually in a nursing home in Hannibal. This house is abandoned. There's nobody here. So this is totally unfounded. It's totally false information.
1: Received. Would you like us to show you clear?
0: Yeah, we got the whole area of this town in uproar, so yeah, but there's nothing there. Sorry it took so long. I've had to do some calling to verify it, but she is not there, so there's nobody in this house.
1: Received 538.
0: You ladies did a good job on that call. Y'all did really well.
1: Appreciate you.
0: I appreciate no bullet holes.

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0: Okay, I was talking to the guardians or siblings in that call that my 664 is involved. That call was totally fictitious. There's nobody hurt. Everybody's fine. So I just wanted to verify, re-verified. So I've verified everything I can. So show me clear fuel, please.
1: Chrissy, 614.

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0: 53. What is your location, sir?
1: I am at, where are you at? Sheriff's office. I'll turn around and be there.
0: Yeah, I need to talk to you.

0: wondering, Kenny, if you have heard of a burglary and fire alarm. When ready.
1: Audrey, go ahead.
0: We have 15865 Highway Double F Frank. 15865 Double F Frank. The residential burglary and fire alarm. The burglary alarm is showing upstairs glass break. And we're going to page the fire department as well.
1: Proceed, Lorraine. I'll be in route.
0: Proceed.

0: Audrain County 2, Level 6, Station 4, Station 4. I report of a residential fire and burglary alarm at 15865 Highway Double F Frank. 15865 Highway Double F Frank. There's fire and burglary alarm, so we do have deputies on ground. The fire alarm is showing main floor smoke detector in zone 14. There's no location for that. Again, Level 6, Station 4, need response to 15865 Highway Double F Frank. Fire and burglary alarm. Fire alarm showing main floor smoke detector. Down to page 719. WRX 789.
1: Audrain from Chief 1.
0: Chief 1.
1: Chief 1, you can place me en route. Also, are the alarm company trying to make contact with the residents?
0: Chief 1, they're going to attempt to contact the key holder after dispatch.
2: Copy, en route.
3: Hey, 36 Audrain, what's the closest cross street?
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0: 312.
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3: Gen 4, can I also get address history, please?
5: Most recent was a fire alarm in February of this year. Prior to that was a burglar alarm in October of 25. Looks like it's only been alarmed back through 21. Other than a citizen green 2020.
3: 10-4, thank you.

0: back in, say that they spoke to the owner. His name's Scott. He gave proper passcode to cancel. You can just hear it.
1: Calling County Deputy there from the burglary alarm on Double M. The alarm company called back in, advised they were wanting to cancel. They spoke with the owner, Scott. He gave proper passcode to cancel.
2: Receipt ordering. Now I'll be disregarding.
1: Receipt 722.
2: 833 ordering, same traffic.
1: Receipt 833.
2: 836 ordering, same traffic as well.
1: Receipt.

0: 864, do I drink?
1: 864.
0: Considering that case there, it was out of county. We had to advise her to go to a different county to for her case, so you can go ahead and show me clear from that, please. Thank you.
1: Received 726.

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1: Hey, okay, Ladonia, go ahead.
0: 161, there's a pedestrian on Route E Edward. We believe near Van Horn Road, just north of High Hill. A male subject with a beard wearing a green T-shirt around his head and blue-green shorts. He's walking down the roadway, taking off his clothing. There is a Montgomery County deputy that is going to check the area.
1: Ten four, I'll be in route.
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Ascension Trip Officer, special attention, Boone County Road Bridge occurred US 63 southbound from East Hinton Road. US 63 southbound from East Hinton Road. A red unmade truck and a blue Ford Mustang. Red unmade truck and a blue Ford Mustang. Drivers were yelling at each other while on US 63. The red truck has now exited onto Brown School Road, unknown current location of the Ford Mustang. Authority is Columbia Joint Communications, Trevette Clare.

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A report of found property, 533 West Maple, 533 West Maple. 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She's not sure where it came from. Like an officer to retrieve it. 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
1: 34.
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0: 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Copy, clear, 827. Calling Neptune, the reporting party at Isaac. Caleb is a white male with a hat on, unknown clothing description.
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0: attention, Troop F officer, special attention, Cooper County, C9, driving on 70 eastbound, 110 mile marker, I-70 eastbound, 110 mile marker, 12 minutes ago. A black and white older model Crown Victoria, black and white older model Crown Victoria with a light bar. High speed, going to maintain a lane. Authority is Cooper County, Troop F clear.
1: Mexico, show all units clear. Subject was gone prior to arrival.
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0: Microsoft. 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Reporting party advised two vehicles. One is a gray in color Chevy Impala, and the other is a black SUV. No injuries. Roads not blocked. Again, it'll be at Promenade and Muldrow. 11.
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0: 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John Frank 5, King 0, Adam.
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1: Christy, did you have a third?
0: No.
1: Christy, just information. 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
0: Okay.

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0: The 700 Troop B-Boy had a officer-involved shooting. They are assisting Moberly PD in Randolph County. They're requesting we go to University Hospital to collect the suspect's clothing. They should have landed at 0838.
1: Copy, Jeff.
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2: 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I'm en route from Kingdom City.
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0: Received.
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0: 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Can I have the information on the file?
1: 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Mule's still not open. Can I have a reset?
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0: Trooper clear.

Attention, Troop F Officer, Special Attention, Cooper County, CNI driving I-70 westbound, 113 mile marker, I-70 westbound, 113 mile marker. A white unknown make truck, possibly a Ford, unknown registration, all over the roadway. And coming close to vehicles while weaving. Authority, Troop F clear.

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0: Audrey, show me out fast lanes outside Ladonia for follow up. 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

0: Dufferin County, Deputy Tower, call back to the other agency.
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0: Chrissy, 926.

0: 11. I'm still getting the message in reference to that callback.
1: Receipt, all cleared out, negative contact.
0: 11.

0: contacts in Mexico to 11. You have a call back? 11.
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2: 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Has a 1099 J1 associated for failure to appear out of Marys County. Original charges, no financial responsibility.
1: 10-4, probably 1016 westbound 50 East 100.
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2: I'm not sure where you're coming from, but I'm close to the Ladonia area. I can grab that for you.
1: Thank you, sir.

0: Aldrin County, 2 Aldrin Animal District, Basal 1, Medic 1. Medic 1, need a response to 903 Southwestern, 73-year-old male. Reporting party advised that his O2 levels have dropped. He is weak breathing, does have COPD, and is on oxygen. Again, Medic 1, need a response to 903 Southwestern, 73-year-old male patient who has COPD and is on oxygen. Advised his O2 levels have dropped. He's awake breathing, time of page 956, WQK922. Medical officers need first responders to 903 Southwestern. 73-year-old male, COPD, on oxygen. They advise that his O2 levels have dropped. He is awake breathing. Get 903 Southwestern.
1: That's one.
0: 12.

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0: 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I'm going to help.
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0: 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Montgomery County Jail, Indian Marsh, 47,209. 47,209.
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0: We have a pending 1050 J1 on Missouri 98. It's not blocking.
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0: New contact, Montgomery. 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
1: 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Airbags are deployed. It's not drivable. They don't know about a tow preference. Traffic clear.

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0: Jefferson City 167.
1: Good.
0: 167, debris in the roadway, I-70 westbound 179, mile marker, I-70 westbound 179. It's a pool liner in the driving lane.
1: 2-4.
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0: Subject's being transported by Montgomery County Ambulance to University Hospital. 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
1: Richard, I'm going to order that.

Century Troop Officers Cars, Highway 50, Osage County, CNI driving. CNI driving westbound 50 from Lynn. Westbound 50 from Lynn, within the past 4 minutes, a light green tractor and trailer, light green tractor and trailer, R. Roberts and L. Lincoln Trucking. The vehicle is forcing other vehicles off the roadway and weaving. Information is from Troop F at 1049. Troop F, clear.

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0: 167, true, Beth, clear.

Houston, your troop of officers, cars, Interstate 70, Montgomery County, CNI driving eastbound 70 from the 182, eastbound 70, the 182 mile marker. Within the past 2 minutes, a red tractor and white trailer, Amazon, markings on the trailer, the vehicle is speeding and weaving. Information is from Troop F at 1130, Troop F clear.

0: 167, Jeff. I've got TMP for the 7 Waltz up here.
1: 167-109.
0: We've got PMP for the last subject that ran. He was stopped for a lane violation, warned for it. He's cooperative.
1: 167, true Bethlehem.

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0: 211, JF, 10-8.
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0: Thanks. So should I call back return? I'll be en route to two separate addresses on South Clark.
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0: 132, there are no priors for DWR or DWS. There is one for operating a vehicle on the highway without a valid license in conjecture with his 1055 arrest from earlier.
1: 10-4, thank you.
0: 132, Trevethler.

Boone and Howard, correction, Cooper and Howard County, Sinai driving northbound Highway 5 from Booneville. Northbound Highway 5 from Booneville, within the past 1 minute, a white older model sport utility vehicle. White older model sport utility vehicle, unknown registration. The vehicle is weaving. Information is from TrueBeth at 1150, TrueBeth Blue.

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Attention Troop F officers, cars, Highway 50, Castaneda County, check to officer satisfaction. Check to officer satisfaction, westbound 50 from a point 1 mile east of Rosebud. Westbound 50 from a point 1 mile east of Rosebud within the past minute. Then over-dimensioned load, traveling into oncoming traffic, causing oncoming traffic to take the shoulder. Information is from Troop F at 1158, Troop F clear.

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0: Mexico, this is the correct address. I'm clear, and that information was provided to the caller.
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0: 211, traffic clear. Attention, TruePIP officers, special attention, Callaway County, Sinai driving I-70 eastbound, 151 mile marker, I-70 eastbound, 151. A tractor trailer, white cab, silver trailer, white cab, silver trailer. License, P-Paul 800941, P-Paul 800941, unknown state, unable to maintain a lane, high speed, striking construction cones and following too close. Authority is TruePIP, TruePIP clear.
2: Her potassium levels are really low. She is awake and breathing. Timeout 1231, WQ, can I do?

0: 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Medic 2 will be in route 13.7.
1: 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They advise to use the gazebo to work. The Alpha Lover response.

0: Oh, Darien County Medic.
1: Yeah. 961 at late 1050 that occurred on the 15th at 0435. It's a government vehicle, a white Ford Focus, and was hit by a Walmart tractor trailer who was swerving into their lane and sideswiped them.
2: Okay, I'll get my call.
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Unknown direction between Williamsburg and Columbia. I-70, unknown direction between Williamsburg and Columbia. Karen J. Brunson, a white female, driving a silver Ford Fusion. Unknown handicap registration. 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Unknown handicap registration. Subject making suicidal statements to shoot herself. Unknown if armed. Authority is Morgan County. Traveler.

0: that she believes is a conflict of interest?
1: For. And I'm 10-8 from the other one. Osage County, you know the rolling roll back at 1.
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0: Jefferson City, 700.
1: 305, just go ahead.
0: 700, 640 is working at 1050 J2, J3, 1055 on Missouri 52 in Miller County, requesting we make contact with the driver that's been transported to University Hospital by staff for life.
1: Copy, Jeff. The subject already under arrest.
0: She did go 1015 for 1055, but did not state whether the Miranda had been done or anything like that. We'll put her cell phone number in the call.
1: Copy.
0: That's clear.

0: child neglect in the area of East Vine, the callers in the 1300 block of Neptune. The caller said that her neighbor's child got into trouble. They currently have him standing outside in the heat with no water. The child looks to be about 6 years old, long hair, he's wearing a black blue shirt and blue shorts. They say that the juvenile appears to be hot and is crying. The area of East Vine, the caller is in the 1300 block of Neptune.
1: 11. 34.
0: 12.

reference to the child abuse call. 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She said she would take in-person contact if you needed directions.

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0: Attention, Sheriff officers. Special attention, Montgomery County. Reference, suicidal subject, broadcast to Boone and Callaway County. Believe the suicidal person is I-70 eastbound in the Danville area. I-70 eastbound in the Danville area. A Karen Brunson driving a silver Ford Fusion hybrid. A silver Ford Fusion hybrid, unknown Kansas handicap registration. The driver is making suicidal statements, is revoked. She has a cognitive impairment and is prone to senile driving. Authority is Montgomery County. Sheriff Eckler.
1: One, 6-7, Jeff. We're going to be out of position for that. Can you make sure Troop C is alert?
0: We've already sent it to them.
1: Troop
0: Eckler.

11. 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Proceed, 1319.

0: Echo. 11. Make phone be Cliff from Jefferson. I'll be escorting the driver to CTS, the man. He's lost.
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0: Westbound 50 at McCarty, XXRay, Ellington 3, C. Charles, 2D David, Hawaii, Toyota Camry.

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0: 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Kids are okay. Received
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0: 167. Check your satisfaction. I-70 westbound, 180 mile marker. I-70 westbound at the 180, a Navy Ford F-150. Navy Ford F-150, 8 at Mary E. Edwards G. George, 10. It was called in for CNI for weaving and littering from the bed of the truck. It's pulled over now at the 180.
1: 10-4.
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1: 292.
0: It's a 2014 Toyota. It's 4 T Tom 1, B Boy F Frank 1, F Frank K King 3, E Edward U Union 7, 99404.
1: 10-4. Adamant that the juvenile's outside with no water. She says that she offered him water and didn't state any further about whether or not he accepted it. She just began yelling with the homeowner. Proceed. Title only, a 2014 Toyota four-door passenger vehicle, Bryce Reed, Jefferson City. It was showing that it was titled January 14th, 2025. Negative 29. 292, Troop F, clear.

0: 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I'll be in the area.
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0: Mexico, trooper subject is not on scene for our arrival.
1: Her address is 1329 Neptune. She was wanting contact. Actually, 12, stand by on that.
2: Storm arrival at 1329.
1: Just to clarify, that was the initial reporting party. I believe this is the same subject, however, we weren't able to confirm.

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1: Reporting my stuff. 34.
2: Can you show me clear from this location? I'll be en route to the address on Neptune.
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0: 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I'm at it. 1727, South Morris for follow-up. You can hold my status.
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0: Audrain County to the Vandalia Deputy at the funeral escort request when you're available.
1: Go ahead.
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2: 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He's getting further information.
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0: I-70 westbound 101 mile marker. I-70 westbound at the 101, a tractor trailer and a black sport utility. Unknown which lane they're blocking the tractor trailer and the sport utility into a concrete barrier. Fire and EMS are en route.
1: Office.
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0: I believe I'm 23. It's at the 103 and the road is not blocked.
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0: Jackson Promenade, agricultural between Jackson Promenade. The caller said she was driving up flagged down by a female that was holding a young man by a t-shirt. She advised that the boy would not work with her and that he will not go home. So getting further information. Ag between Jackson and Promenade.
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0: 12.
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0: received a call from 1004 East Jackson, 1004 East Jackson. The caller, second caller stated there's a female there that does not speak English, having trouble with her child. 1004 East Jackson.
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2: 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However, he is not answering. His 20-minute timer to contact an attorney has begun at 1401.

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1: Can you contact Nashville Time, four door passenger car, the front left tire is down. We're just past the 103 exit westbound.
2: Thanks. I'm going to be out with the male and female. Sorry. I'm going to be out with the adult female and a juvenile. Not sure if this is it.
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1: 12, copy.

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1: Copy.
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2: 292 at 1050J1, US 63 in County Road 394, US 63 southbound, County Road 394, a red Chevrolet Silverado. The driver says he dozed off and struck a guardrail.
3: Jaguar.
2: Trebessler.

0: phone that is for money that you found, though?
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0: Unknown year Jeep. 1, C Charles, 4, R Robert, J John, F Frank, A Adam, G George, 1. H Henry, C Charles, 786095.

0: show me clear. I'll be en route to the bud soon.
1: VIN is title only to Ashley Wright of Independence, titled 526 of 26 on a 2017 Jeep.
2: I've got a plate for you. I can't get it to come back. Maybe you can.
1: Go ahead.
2: A John M. Mary 2, J. John 0, M. Mary, 2027 expiration.
1: The registration is not on file.
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0: 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The information was given. He's going to get it towed.
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1: Nine six one.
0: Nash is loading up the vehicle now. 291 is going to be remaining with it. I'll be 1012 with the driver en route to Columbia.
1: Nine six one, 1427, true Beckler.
2: 713, Jeff.
1: 713.
2: He has refused at 1426.
1: 713, 1427, true Beckler.

Attention troop of officers, cars, Interstate 70, Cooper County, CNI driving westbound 70 from the 108. Westbound 70, the 108 mile marker within the past 7 minutes, a white Nissan Sentra. White Nissan Sentra, Kansas registration 7206, A. Adam H. Henry X-ray. 7206, Adam Henry X-ray, Kansas, the vehicle is weaving. Information is from Troop F at 1428, Troop F clear.

That's Troop F officers, cars, Route B boy, Cooper County, CNI driving. Northbound Route B boy, entering Boonville. Northbound Route B boy, entering Boonville within the past 3 minutes. A U-Haul truck and trailer. U-Haul truck and trailer, vehicle is speeding and weaving. Information is from Cooper County at 1430, Troop F clear.

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1: 167.
0: 132 and I are out of the panic alarm at the field 66, 54 and F Frank. You can start a CFS at the false alarm.
1: 167, true F Frank.

attention to troop of officers, cars, Interstate 70, Cooper County, CNI driving. CNI driving westbound 70 from the 112. Westbound 70, the 112 mile marker. Within the past 3 minutes, a white tractor and unknown type of trailer. White tractor, unknown type of trailer, company name Bright Freight Solutions on the truck. Registration 4625, correction, 14625, unknown state. It's forcing other vehicles off the roadway. Information is from Boone County at 1432, troop F clearance.

0: Lundgren County to the Vandalia. Deputy, you have a report of CNI driving when you're ready.
1: Go ahead.
0: The caller advised that he's on Highway 54 in the area of the prison, reference to a green color school bus. It's driving 30 to 40 miles out under the speed limit, backing up traffic. Caller was not really sure where he was. It'll be Highway 54 near the prison.
1: Copy. 833 to 836, I'm over by the Vandalia Lake at the moment. 10-4. Audrey, is he headed, I'm sorry, westbound, eastbound?
2: Westbound.
1: 10-4. I'm at Basinger's, I'll start heading that way, see if I can.
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3: Last name is Leonard, Pelic, and E. Edward, O. Ocean, and Nora, A. Adam, R. Robert, D. David. First is Bo, B. Boy, E. Edward, A. Adam, E. Union. There's two middle initials, A. Adam and H. Henry. Date of birth is 11-09-2006. 11-09-2006, male, white, Missouri.
4: Leonard, valid, class F, Frank, from Milo, -29.
5: 12, Mexico.
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0: Crescent City 292.
1: Go ahead.
0: A1050J unknown. It's an automated crash notification. 2600 Route in Mary. 2600 Route in Mary, cross streets of Kolb Lane and Castle Rock Road. There was apparently no, correction, movement, but no one speaking to the operator. Fire, EMS, and deputies are en route.
1: 10-4 now.
0: 292-1437, Troop F, clear.

0: 298.
1: I'm on route in right now. 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

0: Central to Jeff City State.
1: Jefferson City Police Department, this is Jefferson City State. Go ahead.
0: In reference to the automated response, possible car crash on route in Mary, you can disregard nothing was located in the area.
1: Jefferson City Police Department, troop out clear. Two nine two two nine eight per Jefferson City PD. No crash was located. You can disregard.
2: 2-9-10-4. 2-9-2-4.
1: 10-4. Your desk clear.

0: that caller is very panicked. He stated he's going to drive to public safety. He stated the driver was a white female. He realized she was moving around in her cab a lot.
1: For information, that vehicle passed me. That's a wrecking crew. I'm getting turned around on it. It was going about, I think I checked it, about 30 miles an hour. Go from there.
2: Receipt 1442.

0: are good. I got this. If you want to continue. 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I'll be in the area if you need further. Received. I haven't decided. I'm going to stop it yet. I don't know. So. 11.
1: I'm standing by Ag and Liberty for the escort.
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2: Suspect vehicle left. Took a left turn onto Lakeview. Running westbound on Lakeview. 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

0: prompt. As the reporting party was turning, or continuing north on Clark, the suspect vehicle turned left onto Lakeview. Somehow the reporting party got behind the vehicle again, and he's now advising that the other vehicle is again behind him.
1: Mexico, if you can tell them to respond to 300, please, and to stop following.

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1: 836.
0: It's going to be on Highway 54, just east of 517. It's going to be with South Dakota license plate of Lincoln Ocean Union, Ida Sam Adam. That is South Dakota, Lincoln Ocean Union, Ida Sam Adam. It's going to be with that gray bus.
1: 3 14 48.

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0: Location now. I didn't copy.
1: She's in an interview at 300.
0: Copy. Do you want me to continue to wait here or respond to that call?
1: Please respond. Thank you.

0: Mexico. I apologize. I thought 34 was responding to that call. Do we have anything further other than the last traffic on Lakeview?
1: The reporting party follows them to the resident, 1730 Lakeview. The reporting party is now en route to the station.
0: Copy.
2: Jeff, I'll be leaving the University Hospital to the TJ31 route to Number County Jail. Beginning miles 47,260.
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2: I'm subject to run by name and date of birth whenever you're ready.
0: Good.
2: Subject's going to be out of South Dakota. Last name's going to be Johnson, common spelling. First name's going to be Ryan, common spelling. Middle initial's going to be A for Alexander. Date of birth is 318 of 89. 318 of 89, white male out of South Dakota.
3: From Deer Park, the merge lane, southbound 63 from Deer Park. It's an SUV and RV blocking the merging lane. Called in by a deputy who did not stop.
4: Okay.
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1: 10-4.
2: To William Henry, Paul 56. To William Henry, Paul 56. I'm at a 300. To William Henry, Paul 56. Derek McCord of Mexico, 2001, Chevy truck, Mike McGear, 26.
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0: Greetings, all units clear. Warning for the numerous violation. He was also educated on Missouri law and impeding the flow of traffic.
1: Receipt 4237.

0: 1400, Jeff.
1: 1400.
0: It looks like I-70 has an oversized load. We're trying to get into a subdivision. It's going to be 179 near Silvercrest. So I'm going to give them some traffic assistance. They're having a hard time getting turned in there.
1: 1400, your path clear?

0: 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You can show me tonight.
1: 1400, you're about clear.
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1: 722, 1500, you're about clear.

0: 11. Mexico Clear, can you repeat the address on Lake View, please?
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0: Master, show me clear from escort.

0: call back from around 9 this morning to Wayne Hill. Provided a phone number that was inactive. He called City Hall. We're going to request another call back on the same number.
1: Copy.
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0: Would you like to be reattached to your previous call?
2: Negative.
0: 10-4, trip up clear.

Michael Clay. 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Robert Lincoln 7, George 2, Union. 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

0: Jonathan Mayle of Columbia, 28th version, August 26th.
1: Copy. Confirming you said Nissan?
0: Affirmative.
1: Copy. Just for information, it's on that Ford Escape that the caller called in about. I'm going to be at that address.
0: Mercy, 1500.
1: Hold my status.
0: Copy, no status.

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Frank, Mary, Charles, Union, Zero, Frank, 75 Henry, Union, Charles, 43017.

0: 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Can you realize?
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1: I'll be out at Finger Lakes State Park dealing with an on-house subject.
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0: 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Thanks, I'm going to be clear. 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

0: Ranger 43, Jefferson City.
1: Ranger 43.
0: I have another 28, J2, by social when ready. It's going to be 549, 53, 5489 for a Terry Whittle out of Missouri.
1: 10-4, Jefferson City, 292.
2: Go ahead.
1: 292, we've tried other ways. We're not getting a response for the Courtney Rackers.
2: 10-4.
1: 292.

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1: Go ahead.
0: Ranger 43 got searched and on comeback on file. We did a direct research and found that Terry Lee Whittle, Jr., out of Fulton, the search is very similar. When running that subject, my name and date of birth, and is showing a 1099-J2, Callaway County, full U.S. extradition.
1: For Jeff, I was giving his date. I was giving his date of birth. It is 1982-05-15, white male.

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1: Hey, 33, copy, I'll call in.
0: He seems to change just a couple digits of each. We can send you a photo to confirm.
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0: 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We've emailed that photo.
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0: True vote, Clay.
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2: I'll be 1041 SA at 201 computer maintenance.
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0: Ranger 43, Jeff.
1: Ranger 43.
0: That photo is my subject. Did you confirm that, 99?
1: We have not, but we can.
0: If you could go ahead and send for confirmation.
1: 10-4, true, both clear.

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1: Proceed
0: 1531. Mexico, show me out at Casey's West for follow up, no status.
1: Copy, Casey's West, follow up, no status, 1531.
2: Eastbound near Highway 17, 54 eastbound near Highway 17. It's going to be a truck pulling a box truck into a guardrail, blocking the roadway. The vehicle's unoccupied.
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0: 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Their name and number is in the CFS we attached you to.

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Dispatch, Chief of Officer, Special Attention Cars, Boone County, Santa Driving, Interstate 70 eastbound from the 117.2, Interstate 70 eastbound 117.2, 4 minutes ago, in black Kia Forte, registration E. Edward and Nora 5, E. Edward 7, K. King, on black Kia Forte, E. Edward and Nora 5, E. Edward 7, K. King, and is on a 2019 Kia to a subject of Sedalia. That passes information, Boone County, Truco cleared.

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0: 412, 1020.
1: Highway 22, just west of Route E.
0: 412, check out clear. Eleven Mexico, clear. Copy, clear. 1635.
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0: Jefferson City Ranger 43.
1: Go ahead, Jeff.
0: It is confirmed. They will extradite.
1: Yeah. That subject is since run in the woods right now. I did not pursue him on foot. Do you have any canines in the area?
0: Not with the patrol, but we can contact Moon and see if they have someone available.
1: 10-4.
0: Ranger 43, sure, please.
2: Ranger 45, Jeff, you can attach me also. 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
1: 4.
0: Ranger 43, troop up click.

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1: 602.
0: 10-8 for myself, attach me to the crash.
1: 10-4-602, it's 54 at 17. That location is showing old 54, but it's actually the current 54. Eastbound 54, a truck towing a box trailer struck a guardrail and is blocking.
0: 10-4.
1: And JCPD advised the vehicle's unoccupied. Attention Truth Officer, special attention, cars, Cooper County, CNI driving. Interstate 70 westbound from the 97.6. Interstate 70 westbound, 97.6. 5 minutes to go to blue Acura SUV, registration E. Edward and Mary 4 and Mary 7 B. Boy. A blue Acura SUV, E. Edward and Mary 4 and Mary 7 B. Boy. It is on a 2007 Dodge to a subject of Villa Ridge. It is weaving, driving down the middle of the roadway, and speeding information. Sure, see, true, go quick.
2: Jeff.
1: Ranger 43.
2: I got the subject in custody.
1: Right. 10-4. 1543, Ranger 45 is en route. Do you need him to expedite?
2: Negative, Jeff.
1: 10-4, Ranger 45.
0: Ranger 45, go ahead.
1: Ranger 45, Ranger 43 is the subject in custody. You can continue, but you do not need to respond emergency.
0: 10-4.
1: Ranger 45, check out play.
3: 161, Jeff.
1: 161.
3: I'll be back out. Governor County Jail, continue mileage. 47,312. Again, it's 47,312.
1: 161, 1543, check out play.
0: 602, Jeff.
1: 602.
0: Start diamond selling, have an expedite.
1: 602, check out play.
4: E. Edward. Will be a white van with a gapped health on it, went off the roadway into a cornfield. Caller was involved. His name is Frederick Silva, 816-255-0358.
1: 10-4, and did the crash occur at the address given?
4: Affirmative, happened on the roadway in front of that location. He did advise he has a tow truck coming. He just needs a accident report.
1: 591, check real quick.

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1: Go ahead.
0: Correction, 1426 County Edwards. It's a white van with Adapt Health written on it. We have a record and route, but the driver is requesting a report.
1: Ten four is that gas canator Osage?
0: It is Osage.
1: What the fudge?
0: 175.
1: I'll handle that. You can put me 41, send it to me.
0: 175, 1395.

0: Jefferson City 602. We've contacted Diamond. They've been advised to expedite. We've contacted JCPD. They're going to send deputies. You're up, Clay.
1: Ranger 43, Jeff City. Can I have the last four of my CFS?
0: Ranger 43,
1: 4084, 4084. 10-4, I'll be en route to Boone County Jail. 10-15, beginning mileage 30349, 30349.
0: Ranger 43, 1549, sure, Buckley.

0: Jefferson, City 591.
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0: 5962 is all night, Intensity J1, J3, eastbound 54, 2 miles. 2 miles from Missouri 17, JL's east of it. He does have deputies en route to assist with traffic control.
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1: 8 total priors, 4 DOT, 1 closed, 2 no disposition, correction, 3 no disposition listed. I got anyone, trip up quick.

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1: 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Ranger 43, Dev, I'll be out at Boone County. Any mileage, 30358.
0: Ranger 43-1605, and we did email you the warrant information.
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1: Good.
0: 447 attempted DJ1. There's 870 westbound 136.4, Interstate 70 westbound 136.4, information from Boone. Two vehicles, a brown Chevrolet 1500 truck and a metallic Ford Explorer. 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
1: Good.
0: Uncertain if it's related, but we did receive a CNI complaint about a silver tan single cab truck that had been weaving as Interstate 70 westbound at the time from the 148.
1: Okay.
0: Just information.
1: Careful.
0: Pitch Troop of Officers, Special Attention, Cars, Callaway County. Seen and driving Interstate 70 westbound from the 148. It was Interstate 70 westbound from the 148. We believe it's been within the last 5 minutes. Okay, silver tan, single cab truck, silver tan, single cab truck, was weaving, almost struck other motors, speeding, unknown Missouri registration, information. Troop F, Troop F, Claire.

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0: 509, we do have pending attempt DJ1 southbound.

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70 eastbound from the 96, Interstate 70 eastbound from the 96. 2 minutes ago, it is a tractor trailer, black cab, white box trailer, company name Americo Carrier, DOT number 155128, truck number.

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What was your call? 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

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Attention cars, Boone County, Zena driving. 63. Edward P. Paul, a white Ford F-250 Super Duty with a tool rack, 93H Henry 9, Edward P. Paul, it's a 2004 to a subject of Boonville. 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
1: Jeff, last name's Henderson. Henry Edward Nora, David Edward Robert, Sam Ocean Norum. First name Daryl, David Adam Robert Robert, Young Lincoln. Middle initial D for Dominique. Date of birth 0.

0: Ranger 45, did you have a second subject?
1: 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I will in just a moment.
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Last name Roman, Robert Union Lincoln Edward Mary Adam Nora. 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Middle initial A. Date of birth

0: Ranger 45, your subject is Valen Class S. Frank of Columbia, 1097 AOG indicator. 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The protected party is a Lindsay Figgins.
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2: 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Issue's been resolved for the day.

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0: 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And give me the last four, please.
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1: Ranger 45, are you also 10-8 from Ranger 43's initial call for the 1099?
0: Well, you can keep it open. We still have to go up and remove the female individual from the park.
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2: 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I'm headed up that way.
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County, 2 Audrey, ambulance, District, Big Phone, Medic 1, need your soft, emergency carrier 3626, South Clark, emergency carrier 67-year-old female, Bell, passed out after falling. 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
1: Tango 9.
0: Jeff, I don't know if you can see the dent subject that I just ran. I'm going to take him back to that truck that was left on the shoulder. We'll get it removed.
1: Tango 9, Jeff, please.

0: South Court. Asset protection data, they had a white Mercury SUV that looked similar to a Ford Explorer, I believe, heading northbound. It drove by a larger white female. Still getting further information.
1: Just show me clear, fast lane in and route.
0: Received 1260, 45.

0: code and give you a description of any items that were taken.
1: They advised that they've recovered all the merchandise.
0: Copy.
2: It's actually

0: 2 officers have a burglar alarm. Be at the Central Bank of Aldrin County, 203 East Liberty, showing ATM fascia alarm. Again, have a burglar alarm. Be at the Central Bank of Aldrin County, 203 East Liberty, alarm from CFI is showing ATM fascia alarm.
1: Thank you, 14.

0: Expert Pistons Shop listing at Walmart. Reporting party advised that the plate was Charles Adam 7 X-ray 5 Henry. Comes back to a Mariette Johnson out of Macon on a 2006 Mercury passenger license year 28.
1: Copy, Max Joe. Could you repeat the plate?
0: Charles Adam 7 X-ray 5 Henry.

0: 09?
1: The Jacob Den subject, we're back out at 602 scene off of United Way. The vehicle's been removed. Taken for his PMP.
2: Intercepting that vehicle now, Boulevard at Clark.
0: Copy, Boulevard and Clark, traffic stop, 1649.
2: 14-9, phone will be out at Central Bank with what appears to be maintenance.
0: Copy on scene with maintenance, 1649.

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1: Copy, thank you. I'll be clear now with you.
0: Okay, clear now with you.

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1: 1400.
0: Sounds like Cooper has a medical subject seizing. They are westbound I-70, just east of the 101. I'll be en route to assist.
1: 10-4, it's a silver Kia SUV on the shoulder, 52-year-old female.
0: Two four.
1: Two back clear.

0: Ranger 43, Jeff, clear from Boone County tonight.
1: Ranger 43, Troop F, clear. Clinton City 447.
2: Good.
1: We do have Vindicate 1046, 63 northbound, just south of Missouri 22. The subject is off the roadway, has a flat tire, requesting traffic control while they attempt to change the tire.

last name McLeod, Mary Charles Charles Lincoln, Ocean Union David, first name Adam, Adam David, Adam Mary, date of birth 9/15/1984, 09151984.

0: 509, Jeff.
1: 509.
2: Jeff, I'm 10-8 from this 1050 with 602. He remains. Can you attach me to the other 1050?
1: 10-4, you've been attached. The tow company did call in, and they were working on removing the vehicle. That was about 12 minutes ago. They did tell the individual you would call them later to take a report.
2: 10-4.
1: 509, is your path clear?
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0: Copy. Mexico, show me with that Kirby subject in custody.
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0: issue. I'll be transporting 1 to 300, beginning mileage 942. 942.
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1: 1400.
0: Just for information, westbound traffic is pretty well at a stop, just east of the 101.
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0: Could you show myself and Ranger 45 en route to Campsite 34 at Finger Lakes State Park for public assist?
1: Ranger 43, check up clear.
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1: 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Can you reattach this to 4091, the non-pain tampers that I dealt with?
0: Ranger 43, troop up clear. Jefferson City, 298, 1018.
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0: 1400 yet.
1: 1400?
0: Next, I'm transporting the driver. The vehicle's been driven from the scene. Everything is clear. You show me 10-8.
1: Trip up clear.

0: 5 minutes ago, silver Nissan passenger car, registration in Mary A. Adam R. Robert on Lincoln A. Adam 1. Silver Nissan passenger car in Mary A. Adam R. Robert on Lincoln A. Adam 1. A driver's a white female, 20 to 30, wearing a baseball cap, vehicle's weaving. Almost forced another vehicle off the roadway. Information, Boone County, Trip up there.
1: Traffic in that area, back in Liberty, heading southbound.
2: 14.
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0: Ranger 45BM. We'll be on it. Site 34.
1: Ranger 45, Ranger 43, 1707, Sherbet clear.

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1: 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You can hold.
0: Stable, 1711.

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1: Good.
0: 447, we have a pending 10-50G unknown rollover. Interstate 70 westbound 119.2. 70 westbound 119.2. 2 to 3 vehicles. One's rolled over onto its side and is blocking.

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Jerry, Missouri Albert, Lesson, Kaufman, Kate King, A. Adam, U. Union, F. Frank, M. Mary, A. Adam, and Nora. First name, Lauren, L-A-U-R-E-M, middle of A. Adam, Lauren, A. Adam, Kaufman, 4991, 4991, female, white, Missouri.

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0: Jefferson City, 480. FAKK, go ahead. 40 at 1050 J1. Neither party is still on the scene. It occurred on 54 westbound at Thunderbird Drive. Reporting party advised a tractor trailer kicked up debris and it struck their windshield. The tractor trailer continued westbound on 54. The subject, reporting party, went westbound on Interstate 70. Their name and numbers in the CFS.
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0: 591 pedestrian, Interstate 70 westbound 168.2. Interstate 70 westbound 168.2. Some white male, approximately 30, no shirt, khaki shorts, has a backpack, and they are stumbling as they walk on the shoulder.
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1: Mexico, show that subject release. 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I'll be en route back to home. 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
0: Right, 1726.
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0: 1172, needing response 3626 South Clark, in urgent care for a 33-year-old male with chest tingling, dyspnea, he is awake and breathing. Again, base 1172, needing response in urgent care, 3626 South Clark, 33-year-old male, chest tingling and dizziness, he is awake and breathing, timeout 1727.
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2: I'm moving to Missouri Boulevard on West Main Street. Can I get a 60-minute timer, please?
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operator of Florida showing valid Class A CDL, double and triple trailers. It shows a medical license that expires in 2027. His license expires in 2033.

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0: 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KR773.
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2: Five 91 7DJ1, westbound 54, just east of the roundabout, westbound 54. We'll have to confirm the location. 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
1: Go ahead.
0: It is confirmed, 54 westbound, just east of the Interstate 70 roundabout.
1: 10-4.
0: Sure, that's clear.
2: 480, Jeff, I can take that.
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1: Go ahead.
0: 40, we've been dealing with a suicidal subject check well-being all day. The reporting party has contacted Morgan's reporter is missing. Morgan has pinged the cell phone. We've updated the location of that call to where the ping is listed. It is outside of New Florence.
1: I copy. She by herself, right?
0: 10-3, she's been apparently driving around all day and had threatened to harm herself.
1: You can update New Florence, but on 10-8 from that.
0: 10-4, trip up, bye.

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0: 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The license is good until July 2028, 16 ounces.
1: Table.
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0: I'm just double checking with you guys. You only saw the one prior guilty DWI, correct?
1: 10-3, that is correct.
0: 10-4, thanks.
1: 447, just for information, we did have a report of debris at 63 and some won't. We did request assistance from Boone to handle that.
0: 10-4, thanks.
1: 447, sure, back there.

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1: 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Delta 34, can you contact dispatch when available?
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2: Last name's Thompson. It's T. Tom, H. Henry, O. Ocean, M. Mary, P. Paul, S. Sam, O. Ocean, N. Nora. First name Shanika, S. Sam, H. Henry, A. Adam, N. Nora, E. Edward, K. King, A. Adam. Middle initial S. Sam. Date of birth is 09-04-1984. Could you also check out of the state of Florida as well, please?
3: 10-4.

0: Jefferson City, W131. We did get the subject back through Texas. It appears that they have an eligible for a driver's license, but it appears they have an ID only that expires in 2028, negative 1099.
1: 24.
0: W131, trip out clear.

Institute to foster special attention. Of course, Callaway County. CNI driving Interstate 70 eastbound for the 159.8. Interstate 70 eastbound 159.8 3 minutes ago. It's a dark gray passenger car. Dark gray passenger car. That passes speeding, aggressive braking, information, true back clear.

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1: Go ahead.
0: The last blockade was eastbound 54 from Old 40 at 15:15 hours. We'll continue to monitor.
1: Copy, thank you.
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1: Go ahead.
0: 140 and pedestrian complaints. 54 eastbound at County Road 148. He was 54 eastbound County Road 148. A white female wearing a green shirt walking eastbound. Calloway did have a deputy en route.
2: It's Jeannie Isle. She's been a frequent pedestrian. The county is handling. Show me 10-8.
0: Trip up quick.
1: 412 Jeff, 28J1 on a temporary tag. That'd be Missouri 008, F. Frank L. Lincoln, Q. Queen, D. David.

12, temporary registration 008 at Franklin Lincoln Q, Queen V David, is showing invalid expired. It expired on April 24th of 2026. And it's on a 2014 Buick, ownership to a Paul Grady, negative 1029 on the temporary tag. Go for it. 412. Attention Troop Officers, Special Attention, Montgomery County, CNI driving, Interstate 70 eastbound from the 173.4, Interstate 70 eastbound 173.4. 2 minutes ago, a gray Chrysler passenger car, registration J. John L. Lincoln 6, K. King, 0 H. Henry. A gray Chrysler passenger car, J. John L. Lincoln 6, K. King, 0 H. Henry. It's on a 2016 Chrysler subject, Columbia. It's a female driver, found passive speeding, falling too close, aggressive braking, information, trip F, clear.

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0: 447, Jeff.
1: 447.
0: All lanes are back open. I'll be en route to University Hospital. My 1015 subject was transported there.
1: 10-4, regarding the 1046 at 63 North near 22, it's been handled. You can disregard on that.
0: 10-4.
1: 447, Trooper, clear.

0: 45. Jeff, try to stop.
1: Ranger 45.
2: Jeff B. at Pierpont Store, Rockbridge State Park. George King 9, David 5, George. George King 9, David 5, George. Be on a gray Subaru, possibly.
1: 10-4, it's an actor title, 2012 Volkswagen, subject out of Columbia, negative 1099.
2: 10-4, thank you.
1: Ranger 45, check out clear.

0: 447.
1: And just to clarify, this is going to be three total vehicles involved in the crash. Only one person was transported. It was the 1015 subject.
2: Roger, in reference to the assist other agency, can you attach me and remove 867 so I can add some notes?

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2: Jeff, can I have my CFS, please, last four?
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3: 10-4, you're back clear. 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
3: 447, MoDOT's inquiring if everything is on the right shoulder or has been cleared.
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2: Staff Officer Special Attention Cars, Cooper County, Sinai, driving Interstate 70 eastbound from the 88.2. Interstate 70 eastbound, 88.2. 3 minutes ago, it's tractor trailer, white cab, white trailer, company name Bowman Truck Leasing, trailer number G George T Tom 003059. Tractor trailer, white cab, white trailer, company name Bowman Truck Leasing, trailer number G George T Tom 003059. Weaving, impeding the flow of traffic. The driver appears to be on their phone. Information, Cooper County, it's your Buckler.
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1: 36.

0: 480. Go ahead. 480, 1046, Interstate 70 westbound, 183.4, Interstate 70 westbound, 183.4. It's a tractor trailer that has a flat tire on the trailer. They're not blocking the tail. It's unsafe for them to get out of the vehicle to place triangles and are requesting traffic assistance. A tow has been contacted, unknown ETA.
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Treatment Officer, Special Attention Cars, Cooper County, of the Preview CNI that was Interstate 70 eastbound from the 88.2. It is now Interstate 70 eastbound from the 103. Interstate 70 eastbound 103, it's the white tractor trailer. Information, Cooper County, Treatment Officer.

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2: A 9-year-old juvenile who's out of control, been hitting people and throwing things. Caller is requesting EMS for the juvenile. Again, 1727 South Morris.

0: Attention Audrey, ambulance, medic one need a response, 1727 South Morris, 1727 South Morris. For a 9-year-old juvenile, the female, behaving abnormally, she is awake, breathing. He's staging in the area, caller advised that the juvenile is violent. Again, Audrey, ambulance, medic one, staging in the area, 1727 South Morris, 1727 South Morris. For a 9-year-old female behaving abnormally, she's awake, breathing. Time of age 1859, WQMC 922.
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